fair Saturday night. You feel the squeal of the tires at the red light. You hear the click of the minivan doors locked tight. Take a stroll past a brother in the alleyway. Treat a low track sister to a smile. I'm sure you'd think that.

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Take another step back. 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Take another step back. To the foster family rules. Take another step back. Teen addiction in the 80s. Take another step back. To the residential schools. 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Another week without a hug.

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1: They say that history is written by the victors. But how can there be a victor when the war isn't over? The battle has only just begun, and Creator is sending his very best warriors. And this time, it isn't Indians versus cowboys. No, this time, it is all the beautiful races of humanity together on the same side, and we are fighting to replace our fear with love. And this time, bullets, arrows, and cannonballs won't save us. The only weapons that are useful in this battle are the weapons of truth, faith, and compassion.

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Remember that when your shoulders bend and your steps falter, you are not alone. 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

Once gone, musk with cheese. Today's day is August 24th, and it is 8:28 right now. We're currently sitting at 15 degrees, a high of 22, and a low of 10. Right now, I'm going to be going to some employment opportunities here. 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All right, that wraps up the employment opportunities. Right now, what's going on is... Hold on, my computer's acting up. Okay, a mountain day trip for adults only. They're going to Crescent Falls, those lucky people, and it is today. All right, 8:30 a.m., Pigeon Lake, they're picking up at the library. And 9 a.m., Ermineskin Mall pickup. 12 p.m., lunch at Nordegg. 3:30, they'll be leaving Crescent Falls. So good, happy for them. Drive safe. Ages 6 to 17 from 12 to 2 p.m. Wednesday, the 26th. Don't miss the free youth football clinic. It's over Edmonton Eskimo, or Elks. Sorry about that. I can't get that out of my head there. I used to call them the Eskimos. We all did. Now they're the Elks. I don't like it. But, anywho, that's going on Wednesday. So go check it out. All right, that wraps up for announcements right now. I'll get you back on top of the hour when I get back. Here's your morning program.

Good morning. This is DJ Frost on Hawk Radio 93.5 FM. 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So from the 26th to the 27th at the Willowview Building, 9:30 a.m. to 3:30 p.m. A caseworker will be at Pigeon Lake Health Center on August 27th for insurance from 9:30 a.m. to 1 p.m. For more information, call 780-585-6680. 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So Muscogee's, for Muscogee's, it's happening Thursday, so the 27th at 9 a.m. to 3 p.m. at the Howard Buffalo Memorial Center, a.k.a. the HBMC. Then in Edmonton on Friday, which is the 28th, it'll be starting from 9 a.m. and ending at 3 p.m. So 9 a.m. to 3 p.m. Location is to be confirmed. And then on Monday, it is happening in Calgary. So on Monday, August 31st, same time, 9 a.m. to 3 p.m. Location yet to be confirmed. So that is it for your community announcements. 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
1: Hey everyone, it's DJ Luke. I really want to inspire and motivate you all to chase after whatever you're passionate about. It's super important to remember to take care of yourselves and be healthy. Seriously, that means eating decent food, getting a good night's rest, and not just playing video games all night. And definitely stay in school. That's where you're building the foundations for your future, even if it doesn't always feel like it. Always try to be and do good. Not just to your friends, but also to yourself too. And remember, don't be afraid to take some risks and especially grab those opportunities when they show up. That's how you really grow and discover what you are truly capable of. Thanks for listening.
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3: Asami nauta pemamo nigamoya kakyomuta iskwe oge gomina nape ognina naskumao. I want to say thank you. I once again hear that we are singing with the men and the women. I'm thankful for all the young guys that came. Thankful for all these young ladies that came to sing. And I want to tell you guys to keep on singing. And I want to say never to give up hope and to remember that this world was made by the Creator, by God. Right now, at this time, people are almost losing faith, it seems, because of what's happening in the world. Maga, we've had a few ceremonies, and the spirits and the grandfathers are reminding us that we all came from the Creator, we all came from God. We all come with our different gifts. We all are here to love each other and not to allow anything negative to control our minds, our hearts, and our souls, and to keep on singing from where we got it from, and our songs and our singing came from the Creator, and we all need to remember that. We all need to remember the love, the light that's in our hearts. And we all need to survive from that. The one thing I heard last night, our bodies is our church. Our bodies is our home. And our bodies is our temple. So remember that. Keep on singing and keep on praying. I love all of you.

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Good morning, Muscat Chiefs, and I'm back. The time is 9:53 right now, and we're currently sitting at 15 degrees, a high of 22 and a low of 10. I'll give you our five-day forecast. Tuesday, August 25th, 24 degrees, 0% chance of rain and a low of 12. Wednesday, August 26th, 26 degrees, 10% chance of rain and a low of 14. Thursday, August 27th, 29 degrees, 20% chance of rain and a low of 14. So that's going to be a hot day. Friday, August 28th, 23 degrees, 10% chance of rain and a low of 10. Saturday, August 29th, 22 degrees, 20% chance of rain and a low of 11. All right, that's going to be a hot week. Looking forward to it. All right, let's give you some cultural events that are going on here this weekend or next week. Okay, September 4th, 5th, and 6th is the Dakota Classic Powwow. All right, let's give you another. The 23rd Annual Competition Powwow, September 4th, 5th, and 6th at Heart Lake. Okay, Kihewin Cree Nation's 40th Annual is on September 11th to the 13th. Save the Day Treaty 6 Powwow, 150 years at the Edmonton Expo on October 16th and 18th. That wraps up the powwow season. All right, Samson Income Support Issuance Day is on August 26th and 27th at the Willowview Building, from 9:30 a.m. to 3:30 p.m. Be there or don't get your check. Supporting our children and youth, $300 issuance out to the ages 0 to 18. Muscatchees is on Thursday on the 27th, 9 a.m. to 3 p.m. over at the HBMC. Edmonton's Friday on the 28th of August. And the location... It's in Edmonton. Okay, in Calgary is on Monday, the 31st. Location to be confirmed for both places. All right. Okay, that wraps up our community announcements. Oh, yeah. Open registration for Muscatchees Minor Hockey. Please email muscatcheesehockey@gmail.com for more information and to send your applications in. All right, that wraps that up. I'll get you back into your intertribal.

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5: Good morning, it's DJ Boots. For your weather today, it is 17 degrees, but it feels like 16 with a few clouds. The rest of the week, it looks like it's going to be pretty warm. For some headlines today, Valley View IGA reopens in West Edmonton's Parkview neighborhood. Edmonton Pride Parade organizers defend police presence amid backlash from advocates. 21-year-old Athabasca driver fined for excessive speeding on BC Highway. Runners from Bosch Edmonton race may still qualify for Boston Marathon. And up next, we have more powwow.

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Every Monday, so today from 6 to 9 p.m., the Bear Hills Boxing Club will be the HBMC. 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

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The check insurance dates will be Muscogee's Thursday, August 27th from 9 a.m. to 3 p.m. at the HBMC. Friday, August 28th from 9 to 3 p.m. Location is still to be confirmed. And Calgary, Monday, August 31st from 9 a.m. to 3 p.m. Location is still to be confirmed. For more info, contact 585-3793 or membership at samsoncrete.com. And next up, we have more powwow music.

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3: Good morning, it is DJ Boots and it's top of the hour. For your weather today, it is 17 degrees out with an overcast. The high today is going to be 22. The rest of the week seems like it's going to be pretty warm with some small chances of rain. For some headlines today, Valley View IGA reopens in West Edmonton's Parkview neighborhood. Edmonton Pride Parade organizers defend police presence amid backlash from advocates. 21-year-old Athabasca driver fined for excessive speeding on BC Highway. And runners botched from Edmonton race may still qualify for Boston Marathon. Calgary's tech sector sees North America's highest growth 3 years and counting. Up next, we have some more powwow music.

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For more info, call 585-6680 or look at the Samson Cree Nation Facebook page or app. The Supporting Our Children and Youth FNCFS Prevention Support, where if you're an eligible child, you can get $300 ages 0 to 18. 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Edmonton, happening Friday 28th from 9 a.m. to 3 p.m. Location still to be confirmed. Calgary, happening Monday, August 31st from 9 to 3. 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

Hampton. Championship Hampton here on a Friday night. We turn it off over here to Young Spirit.

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4: 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Edmonton, Friday, August 28th from 9 a.m. to 3 p.m. Location to be announced. Calgary, Monday, August 31st. 9 a.m. to 3 p.m. location to be announced. 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
4: Alrighty, so that pretty much wraps up my show for today. Just did the noon hour and lunch hour. So, there's no Alberta powwows this weekend that I know of. But come on out for the Nisqually Native Classic Rodeo, happening August 28th to the 30th at the Pani here in Muscatchees. They're going to have a rodeo, chuck wagons, Indian relays. Relays are on Saturday and Sunday. 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Food trucks, 50-50s, door prizes, raffles, win a trip. And with that, coming on out this weekend, they're going to dance in the dirt Saturday, 9 p.m., family friendly. 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And they do have a general admission fee. Friday, it's $10 for everybody. Saturday, it's $20 for adults, $15 for elders. Sunday is $15 for adults, $10 for elders. And 14 and under is free daily, security on site. So it's going to feature the Flying Cross Jockey Club and Ladies Bronc Riding. Again, that's happening this weekend at the Pani. Come on out. For more info, you can contact 403-304-3956. And with that, I'm going to leave you guys off with Mazzy Star, only on 93.5 FM. Tune in again to my show tomorrow. I'll have a new crew word for you. So with that, Yaya signing off. Stay tuned with Ty Romeo at 1. So with that, Mio Gisa Gunsik, Muestas.
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6: Never seek revenge for anybody. We must remember the energy that we put out is always going to come back to us, and that includes negativity. Don't let somebody's negative, hateful energy interfere with yours. Stay positive, stay being who you are, and let karma in the universe do its thing. Always remember that. I love you guys.
7: To all my relations, I hope you heal from the traumas that you've gone through, knowing that there's always a new day ahead of you. Support each other. Don't tear each other down. Be kind to yourself, because we all need that reminder to love ourselves. Stay true to who you are and stay close to these ways. Help each other grow. It doesn't hurt you to uplift someone else. Keep spreading the good energy you bring into the world. You mean something. Always remember that. You're here for a reason. Now go out there and be who you were meant to be.
8: One of the best things that you can do for yourself, as hard as it may be, is forgive. Forgive those who have hurt you. Forgive those who have done you wrong. Forgive yourself. Holding on to anger and resentment inside of your heart is doing nothing but hurting you and stopping you from being the best you that you can be. Forgive, let go, heal, and go be the best you that you can be. Not for anybody else, but for you. I love you guys.
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1: 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And I'm back. Good afternoon. It is 1:05, and I got to give you some money today. Here's the Muscogee's trivia. How many years has it been since the signing of the Treaty 6? So you have till 2:05 to give me the answer. All right, let's start you off. It is 19 degrees out there. A high of 22 and a low of 10. And right now, did you guys hear about that Navajo guy, the 6'9" with playing with the Dallas Stars? Congratulations to the Navajo Nation. That's pretty good. It's pretty awesome. I seen his speech on TikTok there the other day. That's awesome. Good for them. He had a standing ovation in Arizona. All right, let's look at some. Drysdale is excited to play under Babcock. Looking forward to be coached. And Kopitar has no regrets on retirement. It's definitely the end. I see that. And then the Bruins and the Oilers to play the NHL game in Germany. Drysdale's hometown. What would be successful season for the Maple Leafs? Nothing. All right. Great things come from Riley to remain a Leaf after the summer speculation. So that's some of the headlines here over at the TSN News and Highlights. Other than that, some community announcements that are going on here this week. Anyways, Samson Income Support Issuance Day, August 26th and 27th. Over at the Willow View Building. So you got to be personal to pick up your check. And then supporting our children and youth. They're giving out $300 on the 27th. And then for Edmonton and Calgary, it's to be determined. So where the location is going to be. But in Edmonton, it's going to be on the 28th. And then in Calgary, it's going to be on the 31st. And then open registration for Muscogee's Minor Hockey. Please email muscogeeshockey@gmail.com. And bread days every Tuesdays and Thursday at Samson Food Bank. Volunteers for soup and kitchen on Wednesdays. So each department has to call in if they want to participate. It's 780-585-3902 and speak to Carrie. I'll get you into some music right now. Here is some Kid Rock, Red Hot Chili Peppers, and Nickelback.

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1: Man, you're a Redskin, you be proud. 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
1: The rise of meth use in Canada has increased significantly. Short-term symptoms include increased blood pressure and body temperature, faster breathing, rapid or irregular heartbeat, loss of appetite, disturbed sleep patterns or nausea, erratic, aggressive, irritable, or violent behavior. Even taking small amounts of meth can cause these harmful health effects. And here are your long-term symptoms. 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Psychotic symptoms can sometimes last for months or even years after meth use. Intense itching causing skin sores. 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Chronic meth use can lead to damaging long-term health effects, even when people stop using. Keep meth out of Muscogees.
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4: Hey, there's no way you can hide it. If you drive drunk, they're gonna find you. So stop kidding yourself.
5: Sir, have you been drinking tonight? Sir, have you been drinking this evening? Sir, have you been drinking tonight?
4: 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Drive sober or get pulled over.
6: If you see something or sense something is wrong, say something. Research shows that typically there are pre-incident indicators or warning signs that an act of violence is about to happen. If you see concerning behavior, threats, aggression, or anything suspicious, please report it.
7: In a world of influences, we can all be tricked by the dangers put out by society. It takes only 1 minute, one chance, one choice to be given a criminal record that will follow you for life. Anyone can influence you to break the law. According to Statistics Canada, the rate of individuals accused in property crimes was highest among youth aged 12 to 16. Simple things such as breaking in or stealing for a fun time is just letting you get something else, jail time. Obeying the law does not make you a loser. It makes you the strongest of all, as you can judge right from wrong. Keeping a clean record is what will help your future and keep those around you safe. Would you rather walk outside the bars or be the one behind them? Your future, your choice. Will you make the right one?
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1: Hello, Danse. 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Oh,

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1: And I'm back, and it is 1:39, and it's currently 20 degrees right now. All right, I'll give you our five-day forecast. Tuesday, August 25th, 24 degrees, 12%, 0% chance of rain, a low of 12. Wednesday, August 26th. 26 degrees, 10% chance of rain, and a low of 14. Sorry, it's glitching out here. Thursday, August 27th, 29 degrees, 20% chance of rain, and a low of 14. Friday, August 28th, 23 degrees, 10% chance of rain, and a low of 10. Saturday, August 29th, 22 degrees, 20% chance of rain, and a low of 12. 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No wonder why that guy got it. It's on October 6th and 8th, 16th and 18th. Sorry about that. I'm going to get you back into some more music here.

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0: Well, that wraps up the Ty Romeo show for today, and a lot of malfunctions, but I'll get it back tomorrow. 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

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This is DJ Frost on Hawk Radio 93.5 FM. So, for your weather today, it is 19 Celsius, feels 20, high of 21, a low of 11. So, throughout 3 p.m., 4 p.m., and then pretty much the rest of the day, just supposed to be sunny. And that's pretty much it for your weather updates. Well, for overnight, it's just going to be, I guess, a low of 11. And then throughout tomorrow, it's pretty much just going to be sunny. It looks like it's going to be hot. It might get hot. But other than that, now moving on to your headlines. From trust funds to bullying inside the court battles surrounding Jeff Rath. An $8 billion purchase is at the heart of Alberta. Separatist leader Jeffrey Rath's legal woes, a purchase that Tall Cree First Nation alleges should have gone to its trust. Yeah, I don't know what any of that is about, but do with that information with your own will. Vance calls Canada a U.S. state in fraudulent slip as trade fallout grows. Uh, 76% of Canadians think country did the right thing by ending U.S. trade talks poll. Edmonton, however, takes snow plow damage frustrations to the street. Elevated bacteria at beach on Wizard Lake prompts water quality advisory. And also, the Bank of Canada's worried about the rise of private credit. Nothing much for your headlines. I'm just kind of looking through here. Give you guys an update on what's going on. Yeah, it's nothing good. That's for sure. It's nothing good. I can't really talk about any of that, but, well, I don't feel comfortable talking about any of that, but let's see. That's pretty much it for your weather in Edmonton news updates and weather updates for this afternoon. Next up, I'll be covering the community announcements for Muskogee Samson. And so stay tuned. This was DJ Frost on Hawk Radio 93.5 FM.

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And we have the Samson Income Support Insurance Day starting August 26th and to the 27th. At the Willowview Building, starting from 9:30 a.m. to going all the way to 3:30 p.m. For more information, you can call 780-585-6680. Or you could see us at the Samson Cree Nation Facebook page or the Samson Cree Nation app. Supporting our children and youth, 2026 FNCFS Prevention Support. So on Thursday, August 27th, starting from 9 a.m. to 3 p.m., at the HBMC building, that will be going on there. So there's that will be happening in Muscogee's on Thursday. And then there's other ones scheduled for like Friday the 28th and Monday, August 31st for Edmonton and Calgary. And location to be confirmed for both. And they all start at 9 a.m. to 3 p.m. So you can really just contact 780-585-3793 for that, or you could also just email or contact membership@samsoncree.com. And that is pretty much it for your

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So stay tuned. 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

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I'm at war with the world. 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
1: 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Thank you.

Good afternoon, this is DJ Frost on Hawk Radio 93.5 FM. So now for your cultural events, week of August 24th, got the Nokota Classic Powwow, 24-hour security. For more information, you can contact 587-892-5010, or you could also contact 403-819-0055, or you can also contact 587-579-0779. And it is happening or starting from the 4th, 5th, and 6th. So we'll be starting on the 4th and then ending on the 6th. And you got your 23rd annual competition powwow, September. Same thing like the Nokota Classic one, 4th, 5th, 6th, you already know. And for more information, you can go to John Fleming at 780-819-9668. Or you could just do jfleming at hlfn.net. And we got the Kahuin Cree Nation 40th annual commemoration, 150 years since the signing of Treaty 6, Kahuin Powwow Grounds, September 11th and the 13th, it will be starting. So, well, ending on the 13th, but starting on the 11th. So save the date, you know, mark down your calendars. And you got the Treaty 6 Powwow 150 years, October 16th to the 18th. So, yeah, save the date, because these are coming up pretty soon around the corner. May not seem like it, but it will. And it is going on in the Edmonton Expo Center, the October one. So be on the lookout for those. Everyone's welcome. And that's pretty much it for your cultural events, well, cultural announcements for now. So stay tuned for more DJ Frost on Hawk Radio 93.5 FM.

Good afternoon, this is DJ Frost on Hawk Radio 93.5 FM. The time currently is 3 p.m. and the date for today is August 24th. So for your weather right now, feels 21, high of 21, and it's a low of 11. And throughout the rest of the day, it's pretty much just going to be, you know, sunny and cloudy. So for your headlines, we got elevated bacteria at Beach on Wizard Lake prompts water quality advisory. Suspect in Oregon Quantable. Investigation going on for that in Oregon. Canada is no U.S. substationary, Carney says, arguing the world to take lesson. Edmonton homeowner takes snowplow damage, frustrations to the street. Push to bring women's professional soccer to Edmonton. Vance calls Canada a U.S. state in fraudulent slip as trade fallout grows. And 76% of Canadians think

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I'll be reading the community announcements next. 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

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And you got the Samson Income Support Insurance Day starting August 26th and the 27th at the Willowview Building, and it will be starting at 9:30 a.m. going all the way till 3:30 p.m. So yeah, mark your date. Well, that's literally like 2 days from now, so don't even mark your date. I don't even know why I said that. For more information, call 780-585-6680. Or you could just visit the Samson Cree Nation Facebook page or the Samson Cree Nation app. Supporting our children and youth. 2026 FNCFS Prevention Support. Ages 0 to 18. 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

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And so yeah, stay tuned. I'll be reading the cultural events next up. 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

Hit heavy on the borderline. Remember me to one who lives there.

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0: What time zone am I on? What country am I in?
1: It doesn't matter. It's 5 o'clock somewhere.
0: It's always on 5 in Margaritaville, come to think of it.
1: Yeah, I heard that.
0: You've been there, haven't you?
1: Yes, sir.
0: I've seen your boat there.
1: I've been to Margaritaville a few times.
0: All right. Well, that's good.
1: Stumble my way back.
0: Okay. Well, we just want to make sure you can keep it between the navigational beacons.
1: Between the buoys. I got it.
0: All right. Well, it's 5 o'clock. Let's go somewhere.
1: I'm ready. Crank it up.
0: Let's get out of here.
1: I'm gone.

0: Alcohol used to be this social thing I used to connect with people and go out, had now become something I did nightly, alone, by myself.
1: I woke up with the worst hangover, and for the first time ever, I had this voice in my head that said, this is not okay.
2: Those situations created such a deep level of shame inside of me that I wasn't able to shake alcohol in the wake of those experiences.
3: And I just like held on to that belief that real Lucy came out when she was drinking.
0: Up until I gave it up, alcohol played a major role in my life. I started drinking young.
4: People who drink every day have smaller brains.
5: I was drinking, just trying to take the pain away.
3: I actually didn't know who I was until very recently.
4: Alcohol is not a health food.
1: I kind of thought to myself that if I can give up alcohol for a whole year, that proves I'm in control. I'll be able to go back to it and this won't happen again. But obviously, that's not the case.

Good afternoon, this is DJ Frost on Hawk Radio 93.5 FM. So, for your cultural events week of August 24th, we got the Nakota Classic Powwow starting September 4th all the way to the 6th. So, 4th, 5th, 6th, 24-hour security. And for more information, you can contact 587-892-5010, or you could also do 403-819-0055, or you could contact 587-579-0779. And let's see, for your 23rd annual competition powwow, same thing, September 4th all the way to the 6th. For more information, you can go to John Fleming at 780-819-9668, or you could just do jfleming at hlfn.net. Then we got the Kehewan Cree Nation 40th commemoration, 150 years. And then it's going on at the Kehewan Powwow Grounds starting September 11th and ending on the 13th. So, if you want to go, everyone's welcome. And yeah, it starts September 11th to the 13th. So save the date, because we also got the Treaty 6 Powwow 150 years, October 16th to the 18th, going on at the Edmonton Expo Center. Save the date, going on in October. Then we got three actually going on next month. So mark your calendars, whatnot, and yeah, well, that was pretty much it for your cultural events for now, because, I'm going to be doing them again later. So this was DJ Frost on Hawk Radio 93.5 FM. Stay tuned.

0: If you see something or sense something is wrong, say something. Research shows that typically there are pre-incident indicators or warning signs that an act of violence is about to happen. If you see concerning behavior, threats, aggression, or anything suspicious, please report it.
1: In a world of influences, we can all be tricked by the dangers put out by society. It takes only 1 minute, one chance, one choice to be given a criminal record that will follow you for life. Anyone can influence you to break the law. According to Statistics Canada, the rate of individuals accused in property crimes was highest among youth aged 12 to 16. Simple things such as breaking in or stealing for a fun time is just letting you get something else, jail time. Obeying the law does not make you a loser. It makes you the strongest of all, as you can judge right from wrong. Keeping a clean record is what will help your future and keep those around you safe. Would you rather walk outside the bars or be the one behind them? Your future, your choice. Will you make

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1: Say what?
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the man from the big beat. Hey, won't you come play around my way? And listen to what I gotta say. Don't you know I am the man? Rock shows here, the Gen Japan. Have people shaking my hand.

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DJ Celeste here, just wanting to wish you all a great relaxing evening and to thank you all for listening to us at 93.5 FM Hawk Radio. Have a beautiful night and rest well.

Record-breaking temperatures make all of us more vulnerable to heat exposure. Illnesses like cramps and exhaustion can become life-threatening. Don't be caught unaware. Keep in mind that while your body can endure fluctuating temperatures, it can also be overwhelmed by extreme conditions. So, during hot days, drink plenty of water and juice, but avoid caffeine and alcohol, which can cause dehydration. Wear clothing that is light in color and loose-fitting. Avoid the outdoors during extreme heat. Eliminate strenuous physical activity, such as running, biking, and lawn care work. Stay in an air-conditioned environment if at all possible. And never leave children, the elderly, or pets in an enclosed vehicle even briefly, because temperatures can quickly rise to life-threatening levels, even with the windows partly open.

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Good morning. 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And that's how we say good morning. Ego hanot, bonaim heogisko. 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That'll be Thursday. 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Friday, kanyan giskak. Ekto tsa Saturday. 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Ekto tsa, kap misa natamakuhi ki tsiki sigaw. Means these holy days that were coming upon. Ego maya, Christmas manaya, manto giskaw, isigata. That they call Christmas. And New Year, which means kissing day. Back in the day when they were on horse and wagon, they'd go visit each other and they'd stop wherever and they'd kiss each other. And that's why they call it kissing day, New Year's Day. Goha megwats oma. Tana tukpai kanit kwe megwats. Oh. Nista nauts paikan miaska so nista nauts paikan miaskam aina nauts paikan. So it's 20 after 8. And ektauce nanto nyan tpaikan aina nauts moi kegam ta tpaikan. That's what you say. Kegam ta tpaikan 9 o'clock nta tpaikan tauce nta tpaikan 10 o'clock. Picks up the bacon, 11 o'clock. A pitagiskow, noon. Bona pitagiskow. Some say it's a little after 12, but I'd say about 12:30, I guess, maybe even 1 o'clock. But you can then say 1 o'clock is picked bacon. So either way, they both work. That's nisot bacon. It'd be 2 o'clock. Nistot bacon, 3 o'clock. Now it's baikan, it'll be 4 o'clock, and that's when everybody goes home. So, and so on, all the way through. And so, those are the times. Egoaya, minute is tspaikans. And tspaikan is an hour. So, that's how we use those terms. And one of the elders, I'd like to thank Flora Northwest for reminding me. We were talking about sunset, and he said, I forgot the word. Baksimo. So that's another word we use for sunset. The sun is going down. That's what you're saying. The sun is going down. Baksimo. So, and the sun is on its way down. Yeah. That's probably, there's more deeper meanings to that word, but for now we will just go with that.

0: 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Hours of operation are Mondays to Fridays, 9 a.m. to 6 p.m., Saturdays, 9 a.m. to 5:30 p.m., Sundays, closed. 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

0: can't stop the spirits when I need you. This life is more than just a read-through.
1: Man, you're a Redskin, you be proud. My first Redskin joke was if you point with your lips. And people laughed. I'm like, oh, ever sick.

0: 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Short-term symptoms include increased blood pressure and body temperature, faster breathing, rapid or irregular heartbeat, loss of appetite, disturbed sleep patterns or nausea, erratic, aggressive, irritable, or violent behavior. Even taking small amounts of meth can cause these harmful health effects. And here are your long-term symptoms. 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Intense itching causing skin sores. It could also cause severe dental problems, psychosis, and schizophrenia. Chronic meth use can lead to damaging long-term health effects, even when people stop using. Keep meth out of Muscogees.
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3: There's no way you can hide it. If you drive drunk, they're gonna find you. So stop kidding yourself.
4: Sir, have you been drinking tonight? Sir, have you been drinking this evening? Sir, have you been drinking tonight?
3: They will catch you and arrest you. Drive sober or get pulled over.
5: If you see something or sense something is wrong, say something. Research shows that typically there are pre-incident indicators or warning signs that an act of violence is about to happen. If you see concerning behavior, threats, aggression, or anything suspicious, please report it.
6: In a world of influences, we can all be tricked by the dangers put out by society. It takes only 1 minute, one chance, one choice to be given a criminal record that will follow you for life. Anyone can influence you to break the law. According to Statistics Canada, the rate of individuals accused in property crimes was highest among youth aged 12 to 16. Simple things such as breaking in or stealing for a fun time is just letting you get something else, jail time. Obeying the law does not make you a loser. It makes you the strongest of all as you can judge right from wrong. Keeping a clean record is what will help your future and keep those around you safe. Would you rather walk outside the bars or be the one behind them? Your future, your choice. Will you make the right one?

Hello, Danse. Hey, are you going to come down for the powwow? Hurry up! Remember? Settle! Remember that time I whispered in your ear and you got the chills? Hurry up! Come watch Uncle make his rounds. We'll share an Indian taco. So come on down. We'll have a great time. I'll see you this weekend. Oh, yeah.